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9: The top stories this hour. Disaster response teams from the UK will arrive in Nepal later to help with recovery efforts following devastating flash floods. More than 600 people have died on the country's border with Tibet, while thousands are still missing. 33 British nationals remain unaccounted for, including Prajwal Haldia's parents who live in South London.
10: They mean the world. I don't think you say that enough when you're in front of your parents necessarily, but just that they mean everything to me, and I hope to see them soon.
9: A man's died and at least 6 people have been injured at a Christian festival in West Sussex. Police say they were called to reports of a large sign falling at the big church festival near Stenning yesterday. A total of 24 people have now been arrested in an operation tackling alleged organised crime in and around Middlesbrough. It comes after a series of incidents following last weekend's crash on the A66, in which 2 police officers and 5 young men were killed. Alec Brown is the leader of Red Car in Cleveland County. He says young men must be given hope and opportunity.
11: Once the spotlight's gone away, once people are feeling safe in their own homes again, what do we need to do to recapture the hearts and minds of our young people on our estates to make them not criminalise themselves before their lives even started?
9: An investigation's underway into what caused a major fire at an industrial estate near Wembley Stadium in London. 25 fire engines and 125 firefighters were sent to the scene yesterday morning. Thick black smoke filled the London skyline, with tube and rail lines disrupted. There are still issues this morning on the Jubilee and Metropolitan lines. Donald Trump says the US has agreed with Venezuela to take control of a fifth of the country's oil reserves. His administration claims the deal will bring in billions of dollars of private investment and lead to lower gas prices in America. And Manchester City made it 2 Premier League wins from 2 with a 4-1 victory against Crystal Palace last night. Erling Haaland and Rayan Cherki both scored twice.
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9: Heavy showers and thunderstorms in England, Wales and Northern Ireland. Central and Northern Scotland will stay mostly dry with some brightness. That's the latest. I'm Alex Hulse.
13: Hello, it's Dragon Radio. Good morning. Welcome to the show. It's Saturday, the 29th of August, and we've got some great songs to play for you today. Let's start them with this from Bon

It's Chris Rea. It's A Road to Hell on Dragon Radio, playing your all-time favourites. Candy Staten Nights on Broadway and Bon Jovi and Living on a Prayer. Great tunes all of the time. How are you this morning? What are you waking up for nice and early today? Are you heading out somewhere? Maybe enjoying the bank holiday? Drop me a line, 07740938500, as we play the biggest songs from the 70s, 80s and 90s to soundtrack your bank holiday weekend. Music from Alison Moyet very soon after M People and moving on up on Dragon at Breakfast.

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0: see when you're gone on Dragon Radio on a Saturday morning. A bank holiday weekend has landed. It's the last one before Christmas. We're going to make the most of it, haven't we? Making news at the moment then. If you're a massive fan of Bewitched, or at least were back in the day, they're back together again. They've just been riding high after a series of live shows and will be releasing a brand new EP, brand new music from Bewitched on the way. Very excited. And also, Chicky Scotts have been plagued filming the Batman Part 2 using Iron Brew. I don't know why. I mean, the Scotts are obsessed with Iron Brew. So we'll find out more about that in the coming days. Right, music coming up on Dragon Radio at breakfast shortly. We've got the Four Tops and Reach Out. And before that, Diana Ross and I'm Coming Out. It's Phil Hoyles. Right through till 10 o'clock this morning. Good morning.
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0: It's Mamma Mia. Before it, we played a big tune from the Brothers Johnson and Stomp on Breakfast for today. It's Saturday morning. We're on DAB Digital Radio. We're online at The Nation Player and, of course, the Smart Speaker too. More great songs on the way after your latest news is updated next. Dragon
1: 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I'd never met anyone like him. We'd drive around Rome on his Vespa. And he'd read me poetry from the old steps. 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
13: The top stories this hour. The Foreign Secretary's promised the government will do everything it can to help the 33 British nationals missing after flash floods hit Nepal. UK disaster response teams will arrive there later. More than 600 people are now known to have died and around 2,500 others are still missing across Nepal and neighbouring Tibet. The parents of 22-year-old Prajwal Haldia from South London are among those unaccounted for. He's told us it's a desperate situation.
14: I think it's just the helplessness at the moment is difficult because sitting here we don't have much, we can't do much, to be honest. So I think it's just, yeah, hopefully we hear soon and yeah, staying positive.
13: A 41-year-old man has died after a large sign came down at a Christian event in West Sussex. Six others were injured at the Big Church Festival near Stenning yesterday afternoon. Seven more arrests have been made following an operation targeting alleged organised crime in northeast England. Several incidents in recent days are under investigation following last weekend's head-on collision on the A66 near Middlesbrough, which killed two police officers and five young men. They include a fatal house fire which isn't being linked to the crash. Here's Cleveland's Assistant Chief Constable Dave Sutherland.
15: Since these two horrific events, the reality of policing in Cleveland and the levels of violence suffered in our communities has come under the spotlight. But I want to reassure the public that we will remain unwavering in our efforts to tackle criminals and protect our communities.
13: There are warnings of major disruption to rail services between the East Midlands, London and parts of the northwest of England over the bank holiday. Members of the RMT who work for East Midlands Railway are walking out again over safety concerns with some of the company's new trains. Passengers are being urged to check before travelling. And the Governor of Tennessee wants to rename Nashville International Airport in honour of Dolly Parton. Bill Lee has described her as the state's favourite daughter. The country legend who lived in the city for most of her life died on Tuesday at the age of 80.
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13: Heavy showers and thunderstorms in England, Wales and Northern Ireland. Central and Northern Scotland will stay mostly dry with some brightness. That's the latest. I'm Alex Hulse.
0: Great teams on your radio 24/7. It's Phil through till 10 o'clock this morning. And we start this hour with the greatest hit from Lip Sync. This is Funky Town. Good morning.

Side, good morning. It's Dragon Radio playing the biggest songs of the 70s, 80s and 90s. And we got a lot more of where that came from on the show today. Don't forget, Wyn Evans after 10 o'clock today. Lots of chat, lots of great songs after 10 as we work our way through the bank holiday weekend. Don't know whether you're a fan of Blind Date with Cilla. I mean, I think everybody was a fan of that to some degree. Well, it's coming back. Maura Higgins has officially been announced as the new host of Disney's Blind Date reboot. I think if anybody can talk about dating, she was on Love Island, wasn't she, once or twice? I think she's been on it twice. So I guess she would be great as hosting that. We'll give you more details, put you more beef on the bones, as it were, a little later on. Music from Duran Duran on the way shortly after we play Take That and Back for Good. Dragon Radio, Saturday morning, the 29th of August.

0: can sort that out for you this morning as well. 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

0: If you're celebrating your birthday this weekend, a very large happy birthday from all of us. It's Saturday, the 29th of August. Maybe even cake for breakfast. I mean, it's your birthday. You're allowed to do that. Celebrating birthdays this weekend is Kim Appleby, who's 65. Shania Twain is also celebrating this weekend. That would be one mighty party, wouldn't it? Could you imagine? 61 years of age. Jack Black is 57 and Leanne Rimes is celebrating a birthday this weekend as she turns 44. Great music coming up on Dragon Radio at breakfast. We've got Wham and Club Tropicana on the way for you. Dragon
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5: My beans have been to Mexico. 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I slurped their sauce on Spanish shores. I nibbled them in Nice. My Heinz beans have seen the world. 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
7: The top stories this hour. The UK's rapid deployment team will arrive in Nepal later to support British nationals and their families affected by Wednesday's devastating flash floods. Thousands are missing, including 33 from the UK, among them the parents of 22-year-old Prajwal Haldia.
8: I think it's the complete lack of information that has made us very anxious and very worried. So just some information from anywhere will help us to calm down a little bit.
7: Currently, the death toll stands at more than 600. The Justice Secretary is being urged not to include people convicted of all types of manslaughter in the early release scheme. Victims' families say they feel like they're being asked to bear the consequences of the prison capacity crisis. Passengers travelling on East Midlands Railway trains are being warned to expect disruption this weekend due to strikes. It's in a row over safety concerns. Services will be affected from 8 tomorrow morning. And McFly's Danny Jones will perform a free acoustic set in a pub in London later to highlight grassroots music venues. Green Kings Live at Your Local campaigns providing free gigs around the UK to give communities access to live music.
9: Now for the news here in Wales. People on the edge of Newport say dangerous potholes and crumbling roads are putting them at risk. Councillors will debate the issue next week, with nearly 300 people having signed a petition. There's plenty of sporting action on offer across Wales this afternoon. In the Championship, Cardiff looked to bounce back from midweek EFL Cup defeat when they host Sheffield United. Swansea travel to the Midlands to take on Derby in the early kickoff. Boss Vitor Matos says there could still be more signings on the way at the club.
10: I think if there's players who can help us getting better, we will do it. I think we still need, of course, depth on the last line, if that's the right way to say it. So let's see.
9: Elsewhere, League 2, Newport welcome Tranmere to Rodney Parade after last week's loss to Bristol Rovers. And a new musical about Welsh comedy legend Tommy Cooper is coming to Swansea next month. Cooper the musical runs from the 15th to the 19th of September at Swansea Grand.
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9: Cloudy and wet in Wales. Brighter later, highs of 20 degrees Celsius. That's the latest. I'm Amber Roderick.
0: Good morning. It is Dragon Radio at breakfast, playing the greatest hits of the 70s, 80s and 90s. Let's start the hour with this from Queen, I Wanna Break Free. Good morning. Good morning.

Spray tunes on the radio. It's Dragon Radio. You know, I don't know whether you've seen the video to this. Actually, I don't think it is a video. I think it's like a Keep Fit video or something, with lots of people dancing very manically, which all seems to do the rounds every couple of months. And it's doing it again at the moment. I was watching it the other day. Great tune, though. Before that, Steely Dan and Do It Again. On the weekend that in 1965, Bob Dylan was booed off stage for playing an electric guitar at a concert in New York. And it was also on this weekend in 1986 that Tina Turner received a star on the Hollywood Walk of Fame, all making news on this weekend. Right, Bananarama on the way after Michael Jackson, the brilliant Remember the Time.

0: position. That doesn't require previous experience, which is going to be quite handy for many, I'm guessing. Full-time role comes with on-site accommodation, full training, and the chance to work at different royal residences throughout the year. The role pays a starting salary of just over £30,000 a year, with successful applicants helping royal chefs prepare and serve meals, keeping kitchens running smoothly, and even assisting with food preparation. The palace says it's looking for someone with a positive attitude and a willingness to learn rather than a long CV full of experience. So if you fancy a new gig, then maybe that is just up your street. Make me your
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0: It's Dragon Radio. Now, there's a story going around about a millionaire at the moment, and he's just got married. And this millionaire's marriage rules are causing quite a stir, to say the least. I wonder if he's still married, or if he is, how long he's going to last for. Because the rules include no talking before 3 p.m. in the afternoon. Now, I don't know whether this is for him, or whether it's for his bride, or for... I don't know. I don't know who it's for. But the rules include no talking before 3 p.m. It's like, whatever. And also no gifts for the wife. It's random, isn't it? I wonder how long that's going to last. Music coming up on the show then very soon from Stevie Wonder. Part-Time Lover is on the way shortly on DAB, digital radio, and online at The Nation Player. 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

0: wrapping up the show today. It's the Bee Gees and Staying Alive. Don't forget, back again tomorrow morning as we get you ready for your Sunday with another breakfast show from 7 o'clock. Stand by, Wyn Evans is on the way with all the chat after 10 o'clock. After your latest news, I'll see you tomorrow.
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8: The top stories this hour. Aid is starting to be handed out in Nepal, where deadly flash floodings claimed the lives of at least 600 people. A crisis response team from the UK is due to arrive in the area later to help British nationals affected. Pranjal Haldia's parents are among those missing.
9: They mean the world. I don't think you see that enough when you're in front of your parents necessarily, but just that they mean everything to me.
8: Families of the victims of manslaughter are calling on the Justice Secretary to not release their killers from prison early. 5,000 people are due to be freed in England and Wales, though the government insists the most dangerous offenders will be kept behind bars. There are warnings of major disruption to East Midlands railway services. Members of the RMT union are walking out again over safety concerns. And councils in England and Wales are warning they're drowning in a sea of discarded fridges and freezers. It's thought heatwaves have led to an influx of white goods that need to be scrapped. Officials say tips can't cope and are asking the government to tell producers to step in.
10: Now for the news here. In Wales, people living on the edge of Newport say crumbling roads and severe potholes are risking the safety of drivers and pedestrians. Councillors are set to discuss the issue next week after almost 300 people signed a petition. There's a packed afternoon of sport across Wales today. Cardiff are hoping to recover from their midweek EFL Cup exit as they welcome Sheffield United in the Championship. Swansea are on the road for an early kick-off against Derby in the Midlands. Boss Peter Matos says he's hoping star striker Zan Vipotnik can block out speculation linking him to other clubs.
11: It's never easy, no. Before anything, they are human beings, and we need to take care of that part. And of course, there's always a lot of noise regarding his future.
10: Elsewhere in League 2, Newport host Tranmere at Rodney Parade, aiming to bounce back from last week's defeat to Bristol Rovers. And a new musical celebrating Welsh comedy icon Tommy Cooper arrives in Swansea next month. Cooper, the musical, will take to the stage at Swansea Grand from the 15th to the 19th of September.
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10: Cloudy and wet in Wales. Brighter later, highs of 20 degrees Celsius. That's the latest. I'm Amber Roderick.
0: Good morning. Welcome to the show. Happy Saturday. A win with you on Dragon Radio. How are you diddly doing? What are you up to? Let me know. Get up, you lazy lot. Dragon Radio.
12: I love you really, don't you? You know that. Everybody knows that.

0: Ah, what a tune. What a tune and what a banger to have on a Saturday morning here on Dragon Radio with me, Wyn Evans. So what are you up to today? I'm heading down to the Margam Food Festival later with some of our sister stations here at Dragon Radio. I will try and give you a little flavour of that a bit later if I get a chance. If not, it's just me in this hut. And what I'm doing, then, I came down to Margam last night and I'm staying in one of these little wooden huts. The only thing is, right, it is absolutely lovely. There is no question about that. It's absolutely gorgeous. But there's no ensuite. And when you hit 54, you really need an ensuite. This is the Beautiful South and Perfect 10.
1: She's a perfect 10, but she wears a 12. Baby, keep a little 2 for me.

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0: 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Right, the next birthday is Chris the Pig. Chris.
1: Morning, Win.
0: How are you, gorgeous?
1: Not bad, not bad.
0: Happy, happy, happy, happy birthday.
1: Thank you very much.
0: What are you doing?
1: I'm out at Robina walking the dogs. I've got five sheepdogs.
0: Oh, you haven't, have you?
1: Yeah.
0: Five of them? Why have you got five dogs?
1: Well, better than having one, isn't it?
0: What, is it? Is it?
1: Yeah, of course it is.
0: Five is such a commitment.
1: Well,
0: one's a commitment as well, isn't it?
1: Yeah, exactly. So yeah. You've got one, you just as well have five.
0: Yeah, you're right. You are right. You're absolutely right. You're spot on there. What are you going to do what have you had for your birthday? Have you had any gifts or anything?
1: No, nothing. I might have a blood clot in my calf or something like this, so I need to go to...
0: Oh, God, well, that's not a birthday. That's not a birthday present, is it?
1: No, but the dog still needs walking, so I'm hopping.
0: Oh, hopping
1: around the...
0: Are you in agony?
1: Yeah, it's killing me, but...
0: Aww.
1: Well, you know yourself, when you've got dogs...
0: Yeah.
1: They can't take themselves for a walk, can they?
0: You're absolutely right. You're absolutely spot on. Oh, well, look, what song do you fancy? Because I haven't got a song down for you today.
1: Tracy Chapman, Talking About a Revolution.
0: Oh, we're talking about a revolution. Why do you love this one?
1: I don't know, I just like Tracy Chapman for some reason.
0: Oh, well, there we go. We don't need any more reason than that. Have a brilliant birthday.
1: Thanks, Wynn.
0: Cheers, mate. Ta-da. Happy birthday. Hope he's feeling better soon.

0: 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Or if it's easier, just bung me a WhatsApp, right? It's dead easy. 07740 938 500. I'll keep my eye on those WhatsApp as we go, just for all your requests. And I'm going to be making some birthday calls as well a little bit later. So do not go anywhere.
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0: and Pretty TLC. It's a song enough, isn't it? I'll lift your spirits. Do you feel unpretty? Well, I didn't till you said so. Well, don't take it to heart, love, but here's the mirror. How are you diddly doing today? We've had our first hour of the show. I can't believe it. If you've got a special day or an anniversary and you want me to surprise somebody, you can let me know in advance. You can let me know on the day, whatever you fancy. 07740 938 500. 07740 938 500. That is the WhatsApp number. That is the number that you are going to need this morning. Wynn, can you wish Dylan a massive happy birthday from Uncle Gavin? Of course I can. Don't go anywhere, still loads more tunes and calls still to come.
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9: The top stories this hour. The UK's rapid deployment team are arriving in Nepal later to support British nationals and their families affected by Wednesday's devastating flash floods. Thousands are missing, including 33 from the UK, among them the parents of 22-year-old Prajal Haldia.
10: I think it's the complete lack of information that has made us very anxious and very worried. So just some information from anywhere will help us to calm down a little bit.
9: Currently, the death toll stands at more than 600. A migrant has died and three others have been hurt trying to cross the channel in a small boat. The French Coast Guard rescued 72 people in total off the coast of Dunkirk. Passengers travelling on East Midlands Railway trains are being warned to expect disruption this weekend due to strikes. It's in a row over safety concerns. Services will be affected from 8 o'clock tomorrow morning. And the Governor of Tennessee has proposed renaming Nashville International Airport in honour of Dolly Parton. Bill Lee says it be a fitting tribute. Dolly died on Tuesday at the age of 80.
11: Now for the news here in Wales. People on the edge of Newport say dangerous potholes and crumbling roads are putting them at risk. Councillors will debate the issue next week, with nearly 300 people having signed a petition. There's plenty of sporting action on offer across Wales this afternoon. In the Championship, Cardiff looked to bounce back from midweek EFL Cup defeat when they host Sheffield United. Swansea travel to the Midlands to take on Derby in the early kickoff, whilst Vitor Matas says there could still be more signings on the way at the club.
12: I think if there's players who can help us getting better, we will do it. I think we still need, of course, depth on the last line, if that's the right way to say it. So let's see.
11: Elsewhere, League 2 Newport welcome Tranmere to Rodney Parade after last week's loss to Bristol Rovers. And a new musical about Welsh comedy legend Tommy Cooper is coming to Swansea next month. Cooper the Musical runs from the 15th to the 19th of September at Swansea Grand.
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11: There's a yellow Met Office warning for possible thunderstorms this afternoon, highs of 21 degrees Celsius. That's the latest. I'm Amber Roderick.
0: 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How you diddly doing? This is the home of positivity. Let's get some fantastic tunes for this beautiful Saturday.

Whitney Houston, so emotional. You are listening to the Wyn Evans Show on Dragon Radio. How are you diddly doing? For those of you that have been listening to the happy hour on Dragon Radio, I hope you're enjoying it. I'd love you all to get in touch with me. It's dead easy. 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Hi, Wyn. Shout out to me and Kerry having a lovely week holiday in our camper van in fantastic South Wales. Visited several places so far. Currently, though, we're in Llandow Caravan Park. Why did I say that? I sounded Liverpoolian then for a moment, like, didn't I? Anyway, we're having lovely weather, apart from the odd occasional storm, and we love the music that is coming out of your station. A great show. Well, thank you very much for joining us, firstly. And the song you've requested is the Bee Gees' More Than a Woman. What a choice. 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

0: Dr. Doctor, the Thompson twins. Who asked for that the other day? I can't remember. It's a strange one to ask for, isn't it? I put it in. I do put your requests in, and I don't always give a name check to who always they've gone to, but I do try and play everything that comes through the door that you ask me to do. Now, I've got a birthday coming up, Leaky Lee's birthday. Just a warning in advance, she is a bit bonkers. So, you know, if you're of a nervous disposition... Shouldn't say that, really. Shouldn't say that. Nah, she's a lovely girl, but you just never know where the conversation's going to go when she's been on in the past. So we shall wait to see, as they say. If you want to get in touch with me, 07743 07743 938 500. 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

0: Rick Astley, you are listening to The Wyn Evans Show on Dragon Radio. Right, if we've got such things as a regular here yet, I don't know, have we? Anyway, one of them's got a birthday today, and it's happy birthday, Leaky Lee.
1: Thank you for making me wait all this time.
0: Yeah, well, happy birthday to you. God, you're
1: Thank
0: old.
1: Thank you very much.
0: You're nearly as old as me.
1: Never going to catch you up, am I?
0: No, you never, ever, ever are. What are you doing then for your birthday?
1: Currently I'm in work with the girlies.
0: I thought you weren't working on the weekends and stuff, no.
1: That's my friend Sammy. No, I have a Wednesday off.
0: And you definitely told me you didn't have any friends there.
1: Well, I was only one. I've had to pay her.
0: What? This Sammy girl thing? Who's your new friend? In inverted
1: I've
0: colours.
1: had to pay her.
0: All right, and tell me about the birthday then. What are we doing?
1: Well, although I haven't planned anything, I seem to be doing something every day up until next Thursday. So tonight I'm going to the non-political club with the old man and a few friends.
0: The non-political club.
1: I have to say that because of where I work.
0: All right, okay. Okay, but it's like the Labour Club or the Conservative Club or one of those kind of things.
1: It could well be one of those kind of establishments.
0: So the non-political club first, and then where?
1: Probably for some foodies somewhere, depending on how much gin I have.
0: Late night curry.
1: And then, banging, isn't it? And then breakfast curry. Mm.
0: Oh, lush.
1: And then tomorrow is another non-political club somewhere else.
0: God, you like your politics, don't you? you know these non-political clubs?
1: Yes.
0: Are they of the same leaning? Or do you spread it around a bit?
1: I spread it around, really.
0: No, really?
1: So I'm not loyal to anybody.
0: All right, so you might be in the Liberal Club tonight and the Conservative Club tomorrow, or you might be in the Plaid Club tonight and the Labour Club tomorrow.
1: Exactly.
0: Good
1: Could
0: Lord.
1: Be anywhere.
0: Good luck.
1: And then Monday, I'm meeting some other friends on Monday. And then Tuesday, I'm actually travelling back home and grounding myself. And then Wednesday, I'm up with Rebecca and Bagel to Bedlinog. And then we're going to Blaenavon to some steak place called Butterflies.
0: All right. Don't know it. Should be brilliant, though. It'll be eight. You've got a right week of it planned.
1: I know, and this is me that doesn't do birthdays, really.
0: So from now, right through till next Thursday, you are busy, as we say.
1: I am.
0: Amazing.
1: I am. I'm on a liquid diet.
0: Try and get some food in there, won't you? Right.
1: Well, yes.
0: What song are you thinking? Yeah, what song are you thinking of? Can't Take My Eyes Off You.
1: Yeah.
0: Oh, I love that song.
1: I know. I'm a big softhead for that one.
0: Yeah, I love it. I love it. This makes me think of Ismay, this song does every time. So I'll probably have a tear in my eye.
1: Yeah. Oh, bless you.
0: Happy birthday.
1: Thank you, darling.
0: Happy birthday, Leaky Lee.
1: Thank you, darling.

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0: you remember when that song first came out? We're all going, what is that? And she goes, do you believe in love after love? Apparently, well, rumour has it was an accident, but you'll never know for sure, will you? You'll never know. You'll never know if it was an accident or not an accident. So look, we are playing the all-time favourites for Wales here on Dragon Radio. 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Brilliant stuff. So yeah, get in touch with me now. 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
6: The top stories this hour. A family from Nepal who live in Nottingham say they're worried for their loved ones following devastating flash floods. Andeep Archia say they know their village where they grew up has been wiped out.
7: So Tirsuli was very like a big place. There are so many houses, hundreds and hundreds of houses. There are big buildings all swiped out.
6: The death toll currently stands at more than 600. The French Coast Guard says one person's died and 72 people have been rescued from a small boat heading to the UK. They intercepted the vessel between Dunkirk and Calais on Thursday. Families of victims of manslaughter calling on the Justice Secretary to not release their killers from prison early. 5,000 inmates are due to be freed in England and Wales. The government insists the most dangerous offenders will stay inside. And McFly's Danny Jones will perform a free acoustic set in a pub in London later on to highlight grassroots music venues. Green Kings Live at Your Local campaigns, providing free gigs around the UK to give communities access to live music.
8: Now for the news. Here in Wales, people living on the edge of Newport say crumbling roads and severe potholes are risking the safety of drivers and pedestrians. Councillors are set to discuss the issue next week after almost 300 people signed a petition. There's a packed afternoon of sport across Wales today. Cardiff are hoping to recover from their midweek EFL Cup exit as they welcome Sheffield United in the Championship. Swansea are on the road for an early kick-off against Derby in the Midlands. Boss Peter Matos says he's hoping star striker Zan Vipotnik can block out speculation linking him to other clubs.
9: It's never easy, no. Before anything, they are human beings and we need to take care of that part. And of course, there's always a lot of noise regarding his future.
8: Elsewhere in League 2, Newport host Tranmere at Rodney Parade, aiming to bounce back from last week's defeat to Bristol Rovers. And a new musical celebrating Welsh comedy icon Tommy Cooper arrives in Swansea next month. Cooper, the musical, will take to the stage at Swansea Grand from the 15th to the 19th of September.
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8: There's a yellow Met Office warning for possible thunderstorms this afternoon. Highs of 21 degrees Celsius. That's the latest. I'm Amber Roderick.
10: Good afternoon. I'm Wynn with you on Dragon Radio. How you diddly doing? I've got some brilliant tunes. I'm just looking down the playlist now. Billy Joel, Meatloaf, The Bangles. That's just

Billy Joel, tell her about it. Do you know what? I had a lovely day out yesterday. I don't mind saying this. It was such a gorgeous day out. I went out with... I took my girlfriend's little boy to town. I thought, what can I do with him? And I just took him to taste some cockles, because he'd never had cockles before. He's only six, down in Cardiff Market, like my parents used to do with me when I was a little boy. Oh, it was so nice. I put some vinegar on them for it, and he just absolutely loved them. It just restored my faith that normal things that don't include an iPad or an iPhone are still relevant to children today. It's one of life's great experiences, right?

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She says, Winno, hope you're doing okay, and are you ready for your trip to India? Oh, yes. I'm very ready for my hollybobs. Please, can I request Laura Branigan, Self Control, for your Dragon Show, please? Many, many thanks. If you don't listen already, I've got another show, which is on the Whole Nation Network on a weekday night, 7 till 8, called Win Evans' Happy Hour. So if you don't listen to that already, make an appointment to listen. But this, on Dragon Radio, is Laura Branigan's Self Control.

0: what an absolute classic tune that is. Stop in the Name of Love, the Supremes with Diana Ross. Right, still a couple of great tunes to come before I hand over to the legend that is Neil Greenslade.
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0: you tomorrow at 10 a.m. I nearly forgot what day it was then. 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
3: The top stories this hour. More than 600 people are now known to have died following devastating flooding in Nepal and Tibet. Almost 2,500 are still missing, with 33 British nationals among them. The UK is sending a crisis response team to provide support. Hospitals say they're now dealing with an influx of patients and victims, including the one where Dr. Gopal Sadane works.
4: The river has taken the bodies to the plain regions, and in our hospital we have received 41 bodies. We have managed that, but looking at the scale of problem, we'll be getting more and more bodies. So managing those bodies might be a huge problem.
3: The health and safety executives investigating the death of a man at an event in West Sussex. A huge sign fell over at Big Church Festival near Stanning yesterday. Five other people were also injured. We've been speaking to this man who was there.
5: Just devastated that such a joyful event full of just happiness, love and celebration had to be cancelled, and first thoughts go out to those families.
3: The families of victims of manslaughter have written to the Justice Secretary calling for their killers to not be freed from prison early. An early release scheme aims to ease overcrowding in England and Wales, but the government says the most serious criminals will be kept behind bars. Emma Webber, whose son Barnaby was stabbed to death in Nottingham 3 years ago, is one of those who signed it.
6: These are lives taken, these are families destroyed, and there should be no reason given whatsoever that's ever palatable or acceptable for early release. It's bad enough they don't get, I believe, the justice that they should.
3: Passengers travelling on East Midlands Railway are being warned to expect disruption this weekend due to strike action. The RMT union members are walking out over safety concerns. Services will be affected from tomorrow morning. And Liverpool and Nottingham Forest are underway at Anfield in the first of four Premier League matches today. Elsewhere, Tottenham Hotspur host Newcastle, Bournemouth host Everton, and Hull go to Coventry City.
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3: Heavy showers and thunderstorms for much of the UK through today. Central and northern Scotland staying mostly dry with some brightness. That's the latest. I'm Alex Holt.
8: Thank you, Wyn Evans. He's back in the morning from 10. Afternoon, it's Neil Greenslade playing more all-time favourites for Wales. Johnny Nash, I Can See Clearly Now, plays. Elton John first. Here's I'm Still Standing.

I don't think we'll ever hear that without shedding a slight tear. Big loss to music. Bonnie Tyler, Total Eclipse of the Heart. This is Dragon Radio, all-time favourites for Wales. New Order, then some Billy Ocean. It's Dragon Radio.

0: 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Now, we kicked off the weekend in style for Russell, who won a massive cash boost thanks to Make Me a Winner. This time it could be you. 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
0: So Russell got his hands on the cash massive yesterday on Make Me a Winner. 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

0: home of Wyn Evans. He's here tomorrow morning from 10 till 1 and back on the happy hour for Bank Holiday Monday night to lift you up to end the bank holiday at 7 o'clock. This is Neil Greenslade. Next up, some classic Queen on Dragon.
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0: 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Hope you're having a good bank holiday weekend. We've got all-time favourites for Wales and from Wales. 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
6: The top stories this hour. Thousands remain missing after deadly flash flooding in Nepal on its border with Tibet killed more than 600 people. 33 British nationals are among those unaccounted for. Andeep Ancharia and his wife are trying to find out if their family members are alive.
7: Someone survived or someone died. We're not too sure at the moment. So we are just waiting for another news. So we're relying on the social media site.
6: A crisis response team from the UK is due to arrive in Nepal later today. Police are appealing for video footage after a sign fell on a crowd at a Christian event in West Sussex, killing a man and injuring five other people. Officers and the Health and Safety Executive are investigating what happened at the Big Church Festival yesterday afternoon. This man we've been speaking to was among those there.
8: Everyone was very understanding that they had to cancel the event, so firstly, all thoughts, prayers and love go out to the families and friends of those affected, those who witnessed the event, and just grateful that the first responders were there.
6: Families of manslaughter victims have written to the Justice Secretary to ask that killers convicted of that crime aren't released early. The signatories include Emma Webber, whose son Barnaby was stabbed to death in Nottingham in 2023.
9: These are families destroyed, and there should be no reason given whatsoever that's ever palatable or acceptable.
6: The government says it's fast-tracking a plan to keep more of the most dangerous offenders behind bars. Fresh tributes have been paid to two police officers who were among seven people killed in a serious crash near Middlesbrough. Football fans remembered PC's Matthew Blades and Tom Clough a week on from an incident on the A66. Princes Street in Edinburgh has now fully reopened after a fire at an historic store last month. Trams and buses have been able to resume their normal routes. And a packed weekend of football is continuing. Liverpool and Nottingham Forest Premier League lunchtime kickoff is into its closing stages. Tottenham host Newcastle in the early evening game.
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6: A few sunny spells in places, but otherwise staying wet and windy across much of the UK through the rest of the day. That's the latest. I'm Johnny Freeman.
0: I'm playing Dan Harmon, I Can Dream About You on Dragon soon. Miss Grace from Times, and here's a great weekend chilled song if you need it. Bob Marley, Could You Be Love, right here on Dragon Radio.

If you got us on the Nation Player today, a huge cheers. If you've got us on the smart speaker, driving around on DAB, this is Dragon Radio. We play all-time favourites. Just proved it, Dan Harmon, I Can Dream About You. It's James and Sit Down, ahead of some 80s Alison Moyet, right here on Dragon Radio.

0: 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Bank Holiday Weekend, I'm Neil Greenslade. Hello, Caroline's got us on the cell on the south. Then she's working, but she's got Bank Holiday Monday off. She said, I'd love a classic OJ song. How about Love Train? It's on Dragon Radio next.
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0: bag across the weekend with the odd sunny interval and, of course, some showers expected across Wales for the bank holiday weekend as well. Either way, I hope you've got some time off you can enjoy. 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
12: The top stories this hour. The number of people killed in flash floods on Nepal's border with Tibet is now past 650. The UK is sending a crisis response team as 33 British nationals remain among thousands unaccounted for. Matt Baden works for the International Federation of the Red Cross.
13: Right now, it's about the next 72 hours, which will be food, water and non-food items. Shelter will certainly be a huge priority.
12: Next, the Archbishop of Canterbury says she's praying for the family, friends and loved ones of a man who died at a Christian event. A large sign fell over yesterday at the Big Church Festival near Stenning in West Sussex. Five other people were injured. Families of those affected by homicide have called for prisoners convicted of manslaughter to be excluded from early release. The government says the most dangerous offenders in England and Wales will stay behind bars, but an open letter is warning there are flaws in the scheme. Emma Webber, whose son Barnaby was stabbed to death in Nottingham, is among the signatories.
14: It's bad enough that we have this horror in the first place. The thought that these perpetrators are going to be able to get out early, let alone serve their proper time, is heartbreaking.
12: Middlesbrough fans have held a minute's applause to pay tribute to two police officers killed in a head-on collision last weekend. PC Matthew Blaines and PC Tom Clough died alongside five young men on the A66. Seven more arrests have been made as part of an organised crime investigation in the area. It's emerged the Royal Navy has again tracked Russian warships through UK waters. Officials have described being involved in an intense 72-hour operation. And
15: Happy Pride!
16: Happy Pride! Woo!
12: Those people we've been speaking to are among thousands braving the rain for Manchester Pride. Businesses are hoping for a bank holiday economic boost across the UK, despite weather warnings being in place.
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12: A few sunny spells in places, but otherwise staying wet and windy across much of the UK through the rest of the day. That's the latest. I'm Johnny Freeman.
0: Just after 3 o'clock, Bank Holiday weekend across Wales, and more all-time favourites for the likes of the Beatles, All You Need Is Love, Shannon's Let the Music Play, and 80s Duran Duran, his Girls on Film on Dragon.

Shannon, Let the Music Play, Dragon Radio with Edwin Collins, Head of Simple Minds, that apparently have got a new album and a tour planned for next year as well. That'll be so good to see Simple Minds here in Wales. We'll obviously update you as we get the details. And details of Make Me a Winner, huge money up for grabs very soon. This is Dragon Radio.

0: said, really looking forward to a new album and a tour next year from Simple Minds there for the Breakfast Club movie, Don't You Forget About Me. This is Dragon Radio, home of all-time favourites for Wales. Peter Kay, by the way, is playing the Utility Arena in Cardiff on the 6th of September. And before that, it's Miriam's Full English Live, that at the Swansea Arena on the 1st of September.
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8: The top stories this hour. A murder investigation is underway in Northern Ireland after a man was found dead alongside a seriously injured child. A male is in custody in connection with an incident in County Tyrone this morning. Our reporter Emily Brown has more details.
9: Emergency services were called to the Lisnahull Road area of Dungannon, and the police had told the public to avoid the area. A spokesperson for the ambulance service has told us they dispatched three emergency crews and a rapid response vehicle to the scene, and that a patient was taken to the Children's Hospital in Belfast. A male has now been arrested on suspicion of murder and attempted murder.
8: Next, Nepal's Foreign Affairs Minister says rescue efforts are a national priority after the catastrophic flash floods. More than 650 people are now confirmed dead. 33 British nationals are among those still missing. At least 37 people have been killed and dozens wounded in a Russian drone strike near Ukraine's capital Kyiv. Authorities say at least 50 buildings have been damaged. The Archbishop of Canterbury has described being sad and shocked after a man died at a Christian gathering in West Sussex. Five others were injured by a sign which fell down at the big church festival yesterday. Middlesbrough fans have paid their respects to the two police officers killed in a collision on the A66 last weekend. Seven more people have been arrested as part of an organised crime investigation in the area. Traders in Edinburgh city centre are welcoming the reopening of a key road.
10: 90% of the people who come into the city, who worked in the city, all get public transport, and they were obviously then having to go to bus stops scattered all over the rest of the city.
8: Alan McCree's been speaking from his flower stall in Prince's Street, which is running as normal 7 weeks after a major fire. Businesses are hoping for a bank holiday financial boost despite the wet and windy weather. Earlier, thousands lined Manchester's streets for the annual Pride Parade. And 4 days after the country music legend's death, it's emerged Nashville International Airport could be named after Dolly Parton. An online petition has gained thousands of signatures.
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8: Further rain at times this evening and overnight, and more showers on the way for many areas tomorrow. That's the latest. I'm Johnny Freeman.
0: Stevie Wonder was brilliant playing Cardiff Castle, what was it, last year? I'll play from him. Uptight, I've got some ABC and Diana Ross. Here's Chain Reaction on the station 4 and from Wells. It's Dragon.

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It's the Great British Food Festival at Margan Park all weekend. Wyn Evans has been there. Stay with Dragon Radio for all the updates. And if you're going, enjoy. It's Chris and Aguilera next on Dragon Radio.

0: just like me, you love a good music documentary. You'll probably love the story of Wham. 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
9: The top stories this hour. A person has been arrested on suspicion of murder and attempted murder after a man was found dead next to a seriously injured child in Northern Ireland. The discovery was made at a property in County Tyrone this morning. Our reporter Emily Brown has more details.
10: Police were telling the public to avoid the Lisnahull Road area in Dungannon, and they've now confirmed that a man has died in this incident and a child was found at the scene with serious injuries. A spokesperson for the ambulance service told us earlier they sent three ambulance crews and a rapid response vehicle to the scene. They treated one patient who was then taken to the hospital for sick children in Belfast.
9: Next, an investigation is underway in West Sussex after a large sign fell at a Christian event, killing one man and injuring five others. Organisers have cancelled the big church festival and say they're heartbroken. This man we've been speaking to was at the event near Stenning yesterday.
11: Two of the friends I was with were exploring the grounds and were close to the event when it happened. They saw the sign came down and just said people rushed over straight away to help.
9: Rescue efforts are continuing after the devastating flash floods in Nepal. A UK crisis response team is due to arrive in the country soon. People whose loved ones were killed have sent a letter to the Justice Secretary. They want prisoners convicted of manslaughter to be excluded from the early release scheme. A former Conservative government minister has announced he's standing to be the Mayor of London. Sir James Cleverly has also resigned from the Tories' shadow cabinet. And businesses are hoping for a bank holiday boost to trade despite wet and windy weather. Among the events taking place is Manchester Pride. Our reporter Oliver Morgan was among those parading through the city streets earlier.
12: There was torrential rain, but that did not stop us. You could really feel the energy. Manchester streets packed with colour, music and thousands of people all coming together for equality, visibility and one special moment. Everyone brought the sunshine today. As the weekend rolls on, there's so much still to come.
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9: Further rain at times this evening and overnight, and more showers on the way for many areas tomorrow. That's the latest. I'm Johnny Freeman.
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